Well, it's been so long. Lying on this rock, staring at the sky. So long, I forgot how to talk. As night sailed in, like a dark, I heard the planets singing, singing as they spun.

So grab around his neck, riding on his back. 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

insects are too. Birds, frogs, the kingdom of spiders, all prophecy, all allegory. The skyscrapers are on fire. I stay tuned in, but the radio only plays a voice in the distance that is all but shrouded in static. The voice asks for help or advises on where to go for safety. But I can't understand a word, nor where they are in time and space. I look around to assess the risk, but the silence is frightening, and the room reflects nothing but the kind of nothing that happens before fingers from many hands press through the wooden slats, covering the windows, alerting you there is no escape. The threat is all around you. Sincerely yours.

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1: 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They're all messed up.
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0: Who die during this crisis, from whatever cause, will come back to life to seek human victims.
3: I'm telling you, they can't get in here.

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I'd be wandering just below perceived limits. To your madness, I think not. Got lost in the word and lost the plot. This one a little out there, but deserves a shot. 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

0: I'm trying to go. 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
1: and the time starts spinning back. 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
0: Well, could you check? 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

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And the goddamn show.

voices in a language ancient and new spill across the clouds with the equations of love prepared by listening, act by listening, love by listening, glittering specks, reflective, prismatic colors dance. You dance. Accept the invitation. Accept the invitation to feel. Accept the invocation to dance in the glittering specks of reflective, prismatic colors. Thank you.

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0: Are you up for it?

is good, and drink is good, and sunshine's promised to a bad day, and our work is long, long, lilting and stretching out the evening dark. If air whips us cold and sharp, and instead our night with the children, then our work is short, a crunch and slip and hunt, across winter grass to the fire sound. We work with our earth to produce this time to get on the side of the strange little child. Seconds and days, a child at once bashful and unruly, ever surprising but ever ours. Our flesh and our blood is time.

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But after everything, I just...

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Find us on the internet, radia.fm. 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

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And the voice replied, I am the one heralded by seven trumpets. 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

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At the fire department, Farson, Lindale, Revolt, all around the country. 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
4: notification panel. 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
3: Fixed. 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
6: From here.
4: As the fundamental. The
3: going.
4: DSM.
3: The aim of this guy.
5: Harmony.
3: However.
5: Humorous.
3: Individuality.
5: Information about you.
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7: Diverse.
8: You kids.
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7: Of perception.
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4: And Aristotle,
7: PM,
5: polyphony,
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7: solfege,
3: sound object,
4: tolerate,
3: thanks.
9: He walked through the shame, the streets were on him sure, rain fell on their heads as it is his. They never seen him, only their own pride, the food that came from their mouths as time shanked ships. Past lines. Who came to tea? No one as they drank into their bottle to the chaos of the city of their dawn. Feathers boast and ticket ships to most a weak boomerly of children sad as most came daily to learn the rest. So the streets are cold, the winter it kills them, and the sewer rots their flesh and the past like this sight gone. Tomorrow is another day, but to them, the night is a scar on their soul. No one listens as they talk, as they live on their conversation. You can't see them now. Their lights have all gone, and all they have is their honesty and a seam or two in this description. They are made the words.

On me, I know it. On me, on this, you go. So, it's up to you, baby, you're nice. I'm talking about shit like it's James. If you so